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The weekend went way too quickly. So in the next 10 minutes, your chance to holiday your way in WA thanks to Automasters. We're giving away a holiday you designed for free.

Righto, you've got about 10 minutes to put on your Lycra, your leg warmers and your sweatbands. We'll be doing the Nutbush City Limits before 1:30 when we all become body rockers. And also in that time, your next chance to win your holiday your way in WA thanks to Automasters. Where you going? What you doing?

0: Hey guys, right now is the time. All of you listening right now, you are involved in the swap meet as we kick off trading Paris's book to an engagement ring. It is Book to Bling.
1: Will and Woody's swap meet. 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Keep the good energy with Glowbird.
0: So the trades are now live, Woods. Trading is now live. We're going to be trading every single day. Trading, swapping, for want of a better word. We start with an

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